0: concrete heart.
1: You're self-destructing, little girl. Pick yourself up, don't blame the world. So you screwed up, but you're gonna be okay.

secret I try to hide, but I can't have you. We're bound to break and my hands are tied.